caps rolling over, laid back in a thrift store beach chair, dropping limes in a Corona. But she looks back, yeah, she throws me a kiss like, honey, I sure want you. And it's 103 between her and me, and only 92 in Daytona. And

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1: I don't have that much knowledge on it, but okay. 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

some rain. We need rain, but that is on the way Friday night into Saturday. Saturday, a scattered shower early. Once that clears up, partly sunny, 77. Sunday, sunny and 75. 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

Hillbilly Deluxe. That's Brooks and Dunn on B93. They, of course, going to be at the Rest Center on Saturday, September 26th. 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Here's Tracy Bird.

them tickets. I said, you'll see what I mean if you show up tonight. He said, I doubt you'll change my opinion. I'll be kind of busy, but hey man, I'll try. Then later on when we finished our songs about scars and cars and broken hearts, I saw him. He was standing there right next to the stage

It's the latest from Morgan Wallen called Don't We, B93. Shenandoah coming up in just a little bit. But first, here's Lady Antebellum with Our Kind of Love. This is Sheboygan's Country. 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

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Here's Woman on B93. Hey, it's not-

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kind of sad news coming out of the Packers camp. Legendary Green Bay Packer, Mon Green, announced that he is dealing with Parkinson's. Here's Sarah Evans, B93.

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1: 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Let me tell

What do you think? I don't hold nothing back. Well, I gave him my most sorrowful look, and I said, this song's got a broken hook, but I can order you a new one from Nashville, but it won't be cheap. And I know you've been using a cut rate thesaurus, cause your adverbs are backed up into your course. 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

Old Dominion, make it sweet on Sheboygan's Country Behind D3. My name is Matthew J. I'm going to get my butt back to Plymouth. Brian Scott's up next. We do smell the old spice in the building, the unmistakably scent of a man. If you're looking for something to do this weekend, don't forget Brock Days, but also different events at a